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5: Couple things to report. In Fresno, we have a traffic collision, no injuries off the northbound 99 and Olive exit. We have a traffic collision off of eastbound 180 and Clovis Avenue. And we have a traffic update.
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15: 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It's time for traffic.

0: Avenue and southbound 41. In Visalia, we have a traffic code. This has been your Central Valley Traffic Update.
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1: Who you with?
0: On the couch with my favorite Santa. I was about to, but you convinced us. 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Even

0: Me on a Tuesday. It's been a long week. 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And there's something in the air. I'm extra tired today. I don't know what it is. It's Q97.1, but that ain't gonna stop us from having a good time. Let's go. We hit this.
1: Yeah.

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Money really all that we fiending for. I'm doing things they ain't seen before. Bands ain't dumb, but extreme is all. I'm a demon lord. Fall off what? I ain't seen the horse. Called your bluff, better cite the source. Fame ain't something that I need no more.

We, it's a vibe. All right, check it out, bestie. I never want you to miss out on anything that we got going on. And did you hear that we are giving away tickets to Disneyland? Mm-hmm, the ultimate Father's Day gift, right? 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

0: 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And mi gente, of course, I want to do it all over with you again. Mañana, same time, same place, baby. You know where to find me. But hey, DJ.
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2: Q97.1. What up, Central Cali? DJ Herb. We are back at it once again. We are going to be live up in the mix for the next hour right here on Q97.1. And we're going to be talking about the Kings of the West. The Game, Exhibit, and Warren G are coming to the 559. They'll be performing at Tachi Palace. We got tickets for that, and I got those details coming up, as well as Greg and Dre

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0: That's going to do for the mix. I appreciate you guys hanging out with me. 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

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What up, DJ Herb? 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I'm still in the building for the rest of your night show. 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

Show. What up, DJ Herb? Check it out. We got tickets to check out the West Coast Legends, the Game exhibit, and Warren G performing at Tachi Palace. And all those details are on the way. Keep it locked right here to Q97.1. 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
0: At the house with it, watching Santa's.
1: Who you with?
0: On the couch with my favorite Santa. 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Even

0: Q97.1's got your hook up to check out Kings of the West. It's featuring The Game, Exhibit, and Warren G. It goes down at Attache Palace Casino Resort Saturday, June 20th. You want to win some tickets? 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
1: Who you with?
0: On the couch with my favorite Santa. 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

0: Shakira and Burna Boy with Die Die is Q97.1. That's the official song of FIFA 26. And that's going to do it for me on the night show. I'll see you guys tomorrow night at 7 p.m. I'm out. Peace.
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That maybe...

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1: Who you with?
0: On the couch with my favorite Santa. 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
0: 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I was about to, but you convinced us. Should I decorate her walls or log off to Pinterest? 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
7: Hi.
8: See that magic?
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8: I'm going to do this just a little bit so we hide this.
9: How does Lyme disease make you feel?
7: It makes me, I don't have a lot of friends and I always forget stuff.
9: Rylan is really this magical kid since the day he was born. Made people's hearts, you know, get bigger and burst. It was right after the pandemic, and I call it falling off a cliff. My son was not who he was 3 days ago. So a lot of OCD, rocking back and forth. From the day our world changed, it took almost 4 years to find out that Rylan actually had Lyme disease. Rylan's resilience is what keeps me strong. He didn't deserve it. No child deserves it. You just have to pursue and pursue and keep pushing and pushing and find the right specialists and never, ever, ever give up on your child.

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0: On the couch with my favorite Santa. 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
1: Greg and Dre, Morning Show Q97.1. Good morning. Welcome. World Cup Eve is what I'm calling it, as the World Cup will be kicking off mañana. I'm not going to dwell on that just right now. Definitely my thought of the day tomorrow will involve that. Don't you worry about a thing. I've been wearing soccer jerseys the last couple weeks just to warm up. But I digress. Of course, we always kick off the Greg and Dre Morning Show with a thought of the day. And man, am I a happy dad. So I know last Thursday, because I talked about it this time, my youngest daughter graduated from high school. So awesome, incredible. We had a nice party for her on Friday. Everything was awesome, I would say. So fast forward from Thursday to yesterday, 4 days, and guess what? My daughter got her first job. There you go. Proud papa again. So high school graduate, 4 days, first job. Because I was a little nervous, still a lot of pressure on her. All right, high school graduate, you got to start working. Now, she's going to start college in the fall, but I've always told her, hey, that's not enough. Part-time job. Part-time job, school, that's what you need. There's a combination there. Don't be coming to dad for gas money. That ain't happening. So I was so excited yesterday. Boom, got her interview, her first interview, and bam, hired after the interview. I thought it was very much awesome. And I said, were you nervous for the interview? She said, well, not really. You see, right there at the end of high school, I had a class, and in the class, part of our final was we got basically a job interview from one of the teachers. And I thought, wow, that is awesome right there. That's education. That's teaching kids about real life. I was so happy to hear that because, you know, nothing against school, but sometimes in some ways, maybe we aren't preparing kids for the real world out there, which would include for sure how to do a job interview. So I was happy about that. Boom, nailed it. Got the job. Going to be starting here soon. Whew, what a 4-day run. High school graduation, got the first job. I'm starting to feel good. She's going to be taking off and adulting just the way I said that I wanted her to do. So yesterday, yet another big day in this 4-day run. So what will today bring? Oh, by the way, it is my daughter's 18th birthday. So the hits just keep coming. Boom, last week graduation, yesterday first job, and today 18th birthday. So I ring the love bell for my daughter, Farrah. 3 big days, back to back to back. Just my thought. All right, time for everything you need to know. And singer Katy Perry has gone public in a big way with her relationship with former Canadian Prime Minister Justin Trudeau, calling him the, quote, love of my life during a Q&A for her concert film debuting at the Tribeca Festival. Now, Perry said Trudeau has helped keep her grounded during a hectic period in her life and career. She described herself as a rainbow kite that needs someone to anchor her and says she's felt more centered since they got together. Now, the couple also made their first red carpet appearance at an event, confirming just how serious the relationship has become. They were first linked last year after Perry split from Orlando Bloom. I don't like this. I don't like calling someone the love of your life that, forget being married to, you're not even engaged to. That's premature to me. That is way putting the, as I like to say, the cart in front of the horse. Yeah, I don't know, man. Maybe Katy Perry struggled. She's been married, divorced once, Orlando Bloom, they share a child together, but they were engaged. That was on again, off again. And now she moves on to this relationship just since last year. Yeah, I don't like it. I don't like love of my life, not engaged, not married, unless you're one of those people that says, I don't believe in marriage. No, hey, okay, that's your thing. Okay. Yeah, and you've been together for 20 years. I get that. But in this case, I don't know. The other red flag for me is, like, she's saying she needs him to ground her. Like, I don't like stuff like that. Like, if somebody came to me and said, Greg, I need you to ground me, there would not be another date. I'm looking for someone that doesn't need grounding. Again, I don't mean to be harsh, but I'm not looking to be anybody's dad. I'm just looking to be your boyfriend/fiancé/husband one day. So, hey, Katie, I wish you the best. Not sure that choice of words will be ones I'd use, but hey, maybe another marriage is in the future for you. I guess we'll just have to wait and see. All right, Jay-Z is expanding his 30th anniversary celebration with two major stadium shows in Europe and the USA later this year. The concerts celebrate 30 years since the release of his debut album, Reasonable Doubt. So the dates added, get ready. If you want to fly to France, you can, September the 10th, but I think this one makes more sense. He will be at SoFi Stadium down in L.A. October the 23rd. Now, this follows three dates he already announced at Yankee Stadium. July 10th, which is the 30th anniversary of that album. Also, July 11th, celebrating the 25th anniversary of his album, The Blueprint. And July 12th, the extra innings performance is what he calls that. Hey, Jay-Z. Now, what an incredible catalog. I mean, all those years of music, how many big songs has he had? You know, we celebrated 25 years of the Greg and Dre Morning Show with mixes one a year all the way back to 2001, and it was loaded with Jay-Z songs. So a heck of a catalog. I don't know about throwing in the new stuff. I mean, Jay-Z is 56 years old, and I'm not knocking anybody for their age, don't get me wrong, but I don't think hip-hop's ever matured. For me, I've never heard the artist in their 50s really mature the game of hip-hop. I mean, still to this day, I'm not naming any names, but, you know, the older acts and some of those songs we're playing here, man, they're still popping bottles or pills. They're still at the club. You know, I mean, that, hey, okay, but is that really matching your lifestyle in your 50s, or isn't there maybe some kind of evolution there? I don't know. My hope one day would be hip-hop could age like a fine wine. At this time, you know, I just haven't really seen that. Hey, after nearly 4 years away from competitive tennis, Serena Williams made a winning return yesterday at the Queen's Club Tournament in London. Williams, now 44, teamed up with 19-year-old Canadian, tennis player Victoria Mopko with an upset against the tournament's third seed in their doubles matchup. It was Serena's first competitive match and first win since the 2022 U.S. Open. So what's her motivation? Serena said she decided to come back because she was tired of sitting at home while her kids are on summer break. Her daughters did watch from the stands as she showed off flashes of her vintage form, including a 120-mile-an-hour serve. Well, hey, how about that? Hey, there's some people listening right now that are done with those kids sitting around on spring break wishing you could find something to do. So I think a lot of parents maybe are able to relate. And hey, she's got the money to take those kids out to London with her. So congratulations, Serena Williams. Wish you the best the rest of the way in this tournament. She says also she has committed to play in the Berlin Open, which will be coming up soon. All right, that's everything you need to know this morning.
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11: Make sure to look out for delays in Fresno on Millerton and Fryett Road. Also, slow down due to construction work in Kalinga on northbound 99, just south on the I-5. Also, delays in Visalia on eastbound on Millwood and Road 182. Drive safe, Central Valley. I'm Karina, and that's your traffic.
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0: Greg and Trey Morning Show Q97.1. It is time to be a winner with our Greg and Trey question of the day. There's going to be two questions, both of them from me. Your boy Greg, what trickery and tomfoolery do I have up my sleeve? Actually, not much, because I'm wearing short sleeves right now. So I think you're good. And I'd love to give you some tickets. The concert is coming. Kings of the West, featuring the Game exhibit, Warren G. That's coming up on Saturday, June the 20th. Tachi Palace Casino Resort. So just two questions, as I said. Get them both right. Get hooked up. Question one, I will give you in advance. And this is pretty cool. So they debuted the movie Toy Story 5 at a red carpet affair. I'm a huge fan of the Toy Story franchise. Am I alone? I don't think so. Who don't like Toy Story? So Tom Hanks will be in this, of course, voice of Woody. Some of the big stars are back. And there is a new theme song for this movie, which was just released. Brand new theme song. And I want you to tell me who sings the new theme song to Toy Story. 266-9797 is the phone number for you to call in. I'll give you another clue. It's called I Knew It, I Knew You. I Knew It, I Knew You. Now, it's a switch up from, of course, the classic You Got a Friend in Me, which is an incredible song. All right, so can you answer that one and one more? 266-9797. Let's jump on the phone lines right now. Let's get you hooked up these concert tickets. It's the Greg and Dre Morning Show.
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2: 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It's time for traffic.
3: In Fresno, collisions on Chestnut onto southbound 99. Also still seeing issues on Millerton and Fryett Road. Also in Kalinga, slowdowns on northbound 41, just south on the I-5. Drive safe. I'm Karina, and that's your traffic.
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0: Greg and Trey, question of the day. I would love to make you a winner, get you hooked up with a fantabulous prize this morning. Who is this on the phone line?
1: I am Wendy, and I'm calling from Coalinga, California.
0: I want you to get some concert tickets. So answer two questions for me. I'm going to hook you up. Question number one involves the red carpet debut of Toy Story 5. Are you a fan like me of the Toy Story franchise?
1: Of course, I have kids, definitely.
0: That's what I'm talking about. Who don't like Woody? He's one of my favorite characters of all time. So at this premiere, they unveiled the new theme song for Toy Story 5. Can you tell me who sings the song, I Knew It, I Knew You?
1: I'm pretty positive I know who it is, and it's Taylor Swift.
0: It is Taylor Swift.
1: Ooh.
0: Now, apparently at the premiere that they did, she did a duet with one of the great songs. Randy Newman has always done the theme song from Toy Story. You've Got a Friend in Me.
1: Ooh. Awesome.
0: You got a friend in me. Look, I can kind of do Randy Newman because, you know, he's got kind of that gravelly voice. So I did my best. Do you like my rendition?
1: Yeah, definitely. I think you should be the one singing it.
0: Yeah, thanks for lying. Here we go. Question number two for the win this morning, and it's along the lines of soundtracks. Which of these is not one of the most successful movie soundtracks of all time? Is it A, I'll Always Love You from The Bodyguard? Is it B, My Heart Will Go On from Titanic? Is it C, Happy from Despicable Me 2? Or is it D, Ratchet from Back That Ass Up 2?
1: The last one. Definitely, I want to say the last one.
0: I don't think there was a Back That Ass Up 1.
1: Woo!
0: I'm not aware of it. So how could there be a 2? That means you are correct and you are a winner.
1: Yay! Thank you.
0: You got the concert tickets. Coalinga, get your way out here because you are going to the big show, the Kings of the West.
1: All right. I'm excited. Thank you.
0: The game exhibit Warren G. It's going down a week from Saturday. Tachi Palace Casino in Lemoore. So congratulations.
1: Thank you.
0: Mm-hmm. And coming up next, we got Oh No They

0: in pub too.
1: Where you at?
0: At the house with it, watching Santa's.
1: Who you with?
0: On the couch with my favorite Santa. I was about to, but you convinced us. Should I decorate her walls or log off to Pinterest? Never too late to meditate on emotional attachments. Even if I

0: Underrated segment of the program, and man, this is just wrong. This first story is wrong. Of all the things we've talked about, I just cannot believe this took place in the world today. So let's start it off by saying a man crashed his car.
1: Ooh.
0: So that's a bad start. Yeah. We have a car, man smashes in, the car is crashed.
1: That don't
0: right?
1: sound good.
0: Here, ring the love bell for a good Samaritan who stops to help.
1: Whew. That's a good
0: are
1: person
0: Are you okay?
1: Right there.
0: What's Do I need to call 911? Yes. The car is smashed.
1: Help them out.
0: Are you? Do I need to drag you out of the car? You know, are there other people in the vehicle? Like, don't we all wish the Good Samaritan would come by?
1: We all need that one person.
0: We all need that one person. But that's when the man jumped out of the smashed up vehicle. Then, not ran to the woman who was trying to help, ran over to the child of the woman who was trying to help.
1: Oh, wow.
0: And stole that kid's French fries.
1: Hold up. Wait a minute.
0: French fries.
1: You said French fries.
0: I said French fries.
1: What's going on now?
0: Look, I love French fries.
1: I love them too.
0: I just don't remember the last time I had French fries. You know me. I love things.
1: Greg.
0: I never eat them.
1: Oh, yeah. Never eat anything.
0: You guys say it's a violation. I say, hey,
1: what's
0: wrong
1: with you, man?
0: But here's the ironic thing. Yesterday, I ate French fries.
1: What? Wait a minute.
0: Whoa,
1: you ate a French fry?
0: Celebration with my daughter. So much going on with her.
1: Oh.
0: Just graduated high school. Just got her first job and is celebrating her 18th birthday today.
1: That's incredible.
0: Shouts out to you, Farrah. And to honor the occasion, I don't remember the last time I had French fries. She ordered them, not me.
1: Of course,
0: but
1: it had to be her.
0: She wasn't going to finish them. I said, Dad, you can have some of my French fries. I eyeballed them.
1: Gotta get a couple in there. There you go.
0: I had a few French fries.
1: About time you eat something good.
0: So who does that? You run over there with a child. You all right? You see the child. You grab their French fries.
1: How dare you?
0: Yeah.
1: The French fries?
0: I think that's even worse than the next thing he did.
1: Oh, no. It got worse?
0: He carjacked Mama's car.
1: Come on, dude.
0: So you stole your kid's French. That kid's crying now. You can't steal a kid's French fries.
1: I'll be crying, too.
0: And then stole your car. Unbelievable.
1: Really?
0: Makes you wonder about getting a good Samaritan. Now I'm
1: shaking my head right here.
0: I have thought about this. You know, if I could be a good Samaritan, I'd want to be a good Samaritan. But the crossroads you come to is just like this. If you have your own children with you, it's harder to be a good Samaritan. Because you're running over to help. You're doing your thing.
1: Right.
0: What happens to your kids, right? Can be a difficult thing. And in this case, it backfired.
1: Mm.
0: Get out of your car. Kids' French fries are stolen. And Mama's car is carjacked.
1: Really?
0: Yeah, unbelievable. What is the world coming
1: this
0: to?
1: This is insane.
0: A kid can't eat his French fries.
1: Man.
0: Unbelievable. I got to just leave that story behind. I can't
1: just put it behind us now. Can't even talk about it anymore.
0: I can't talk about this one anymore. Yeah, I don't understand it. Here we go. A man leads police on a, quote, low-speed chase on a motorcycle. Now, I'd be scared to lead police on a low-speed chase on a motorcycle. I would think it's actually, and I've never driven a motorcycle, easier, though, to keep it upright at high speed.
1: That's gotta be difficult.
0: I would think, because the momentum moving forward keeps it going forward. I would think if you're going at low speed on a motorcycle, you got to kind of put your legs down on either side so you don't kind of fall over.
1: Right.
0: At least I've seen motorcyclists do that.
1: And to keep the balance?
0: Like in a traffic jam, I've watched them or pull up to like a street light. They always have to put their legs on the ground. You see that, right? They can't just sit up on their motorcycle. So the last thing I would want to do is get on a low speed chase. But that's what they did. The man was going 15 miles per hour.
1: What?
0: Where did he think he was going?
1: Come on.
0: At 15 miles an hour.
1: You ain't gonna go anywhere.
0: And I hope I'm not behind you.
1: I hope not.
0: You know how frustrated I am if you're on a motorcycle and you're going 15 miles an hour? You're on anything going 15 miles an hour.
1: Come on, move it, buddy.
0: I'm an upset man right now.
1: I am too. I'm moving.
0: Yeah, so then, obviously, you know, this is gonna come to an end eventually. He crashed his motorcycle. That's what I'm telling you. I think it's harder to control at 15 miles an hour than it probably is at 55 miles an hour.
1: See? Karma. Karma
0: right?
1: gets you back.
0: Boom.
1: Man.
0: Taken right out 15 miles an hour on your motorcycle. That is not the way to live your life.
1: Nah, man.
0: Yeah. Wow. This one started off all bad. A woman's dog got out and is missing.
1: No, not the dog.
0: Just think about that. What would you think? Because your dogs indoor dogs?
1: Yes, I would panic mode immediately.
0: And you have, was it two or three?
1: I got three, but right now just two are living with me.
0: You got two?
1: And my two little ones.
0: But probably one, maybe one's even your favorite.
1: Yeah, one's got to be.
0: Okay, you come home from work, well, that dog's gone.
1: Oh, I'm freaking out, Greg.
0: I think anybody's freaking out if their fur baby disappears. So what might be the first thing you do? I know my wife does this if she's ever scared about her cats. She does this. She looks at the Ring camera.
1: There you go. Yeah. Check it up.
0: Okay. Mm-hmm. Do I see any history evidence of the dog getting out? And there it was. The evidence is the dog did get out and is in front of the house. Okay. That's not too bad. The dog's in front of the house.
1: Okay.
0: That's when a delivery driver shows up to drop off a package, picked up the dog and left.
1: Now, that's a scary situation
0: right there.
1: It took him.
0: Picked up the dog and left. Can you imagine the panic?
1: I would start freaking out. Like, what? Where did you take him? Why?
0: But the package is there. So you know who left it. You know what company left it behind because you might order from a lot of places.
1: Yeah.
0: So they contact that place saying, your driver stole my dog. No. The driver actually picked up the dog out of concern. It might run into the street and took the dog to a safe place temporarily.
1: Okay.
0: So actually, that.
1: Okay, I was starting to get a little panic mode.
0: Oh, I did right there too. I did right there, especially when you see it on the Ring camera getting picked up. But
1: why did it take a bad dog?
0: Oh, yeah, in a safe place. So
1: now that's a good Samaritan.
0: That's
1: right
0: a lapel situation right there.
1: Mm-hmm.
0: Yeah. How about this? TV meteorologist. This is dedicated to their job. I would hope we'd have the same dedication, but for you in the listening audience, I cannot guarantee this. But he continued his weather report even though a fire broke out in the studio.
1: Oh, no.
0: That is dedication to your craft.
1: Dude, I would have ran out. I'm sorry, Greg,
0: the
1: but there was fire in here.
0: Must go on, Karina.
1: I gotta go.
0: Show must go. So I'm alone.
1: And you're all here by yourself, man.
0: I'm here by myself trying to finish up the Greg and Dre Morning Show.
1: Survivor of the fittest here, man.
0: Battle of the fittest. Who can run the fastest?
1: There you go.
0: Crazy.
1: Hey, that's dedication right there. He kept going.
0: Yeah,
1: hopefully
0: that
1: he put
0: is.
1: It out. Hopefully that fire put
0: said
1: up it out.
0: There's a fire, but he kept going.
1: Wow.
0: That's when they say a station producer rushed into action, was able to put out the blaze with a fire extinguisher.
1: Good.
0: But he kept going.
1: That's incredible.
0: Man, you go.
1: Yeah, that got to be Employee of the Month. Employee of the Month right there.
0: There's no doubt.
1: Yeah.
0: When you sit down and go, who's the Employee of the Month? That's the only name that comes
1: up. That dude
0: right there. There you go. Dedication to your craft. The show must go on. All right, that is Oh No They Didn't for this morning. But coming up, everything you need to know. Celebrity, sports, entertainment, we'll do it next. Greg and Dre Morning Show.
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4: Still see delays in Fresno on Chestnut onto southbound 99. Also collisions on Millerton and Fryett Road. And in Kalinga, slowdowns on northbound 41 just south on the I-5 and collisions in Visalia on eastbound on Millwood and Road 182. Drive safe. I'm Karina, and that's your traffic.
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0: 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It is time for Everything You Need to Know. We'll start with the singer Katy Perry has gone public in a big way with her relationship with former Canadian Prime Minister Justin Trudeau, calling him the, quote, love of my life during a Q&A at the premiere of her concert film at the Tribeca Festival. Now, Perry said Trudeau has helped keep her grounded during a hectic period in her life and career. She described herself as a rainbow kite that needs someone to anchor her, and she said she felt more centered since they got together. Now, the couple made their first red carpet appearance together at the event, confirming just how serious the relationship is. They were first linked last year after Katy Perry split from her former fiancé, Orlando Bloom. Gotta say, I don't like this. I don't like referring to anybody as the love of my life until, like, I got a ring on my finger. Right? I mean, shouldn't you wait till at least engagement? Or maybe some marriage before you say love of my life? Now, unless you're one of those people that doesn't believe in marriage, you've been together 20 years with someone, you have kids, and it's just marriage isn't your thing. Hey, look, I'm not talking to you. I totally get that. But obviously, Katy Perry's not that person. She's been married before. She was engaged to Orlando Bloom, and they share a child together. So obviously, she's the marrying type. But yeah, I don't like that. Love of my life, and we started dating last year? Okay. The other thing I don't like is she's a kite that needs to be grounded by somebody? Come on now. You're old enough to be able to ground yourself. That's one thing I don't like. I'm married now, but if I was dating, I don't need to find somebody who needs me to ground them. They should already be doing that themselves. They're grown. I'm not trying to be anybody's dad. I just want to be your man. Those are two separate things. So I have not been a fan of those things. And this makes me a little nervous right here about Katy Perry. I want to wish her the best. But, you know, those words she's choosing, not the words that I would choose. All right, Jay-Z is expanding his 30th anniversary celebration with two concerts, a show in Europe and here in the U.S. The concerts celebrate the 30 years since the release of his debut album, Reasonable Doubt. So one date that's added, Stade de France in Paris. I don't know if you're flying over there, so you may enjoy the closer show, October the 23rd, here in California at SoFi Stadium. So these two dates are in addition to the 3 days already announced at Yankee Stadium, July the 10th, celebrating again the 30th anniversary of Reasonable Doubt, July the 11th, celebrating the 25th anniversary of The Blueprint, and another one on July the 12th. So Jay-Z's got an amazing catalog. We just celebrated 25 years of Greg and Dre Morning Show. For those that were listening, we did a mix, thank you DJ Herb, 1 year at a time, 25 of these, going all the way back to 2001. And it was loaded with Jay-Z songs because he's got a rich category and so many songs. Now, I hope he's focusing on that and not the new stuff. Jay-Z, what, 56 years old now? I have a little concern about hip-hop in this regard. I've never seen it age like a fine wine. I would love to, but some of those artists, you know, I really appreciate and enjoy their music back in the day. They're still putting out some new stuff, but lyrically, it's like the same stuff they were doing back in their 20s. They're still popping bottles and pills and going to the clubs and running a mile with women, and you know, it's like, hey, I don't know. I would hope at some point hip hop, which has now been around and with us for over 40 years, I would just hope at some point that there's an evolution and some of the older generation that's been doing it for a while could just kind of take hip hop, you know, just let it age like a fine wine. Maybe there's some other creative ideas to rap about. So I don't know if Jay-Z's that guy. All I know about the new stuff is he kind of freestyled a diss track the other day. I don't know. Maybe just stick to the old stuff. And I'm sure everybody's going to love those songs. All right, after nearly 4 years away from competitive tennis, Serena Williams made her winning return yesterday at the Queen's Club tournament in London. Williams, now 44 years old, teamed up with a 19-year-old and upset the tournament's third-seeded doubles team in straight sets. It was Serena's first competitive match and first win since the 2022 U.S. Open. So if you were wondering about her motivation, Dre and I, we were kind of guessing at that. This is what she said. She decided to come back because she was tired of sitting at home while her kids were on summer break. Her daughters were with her and watched from the stands as she showed flashes of her vintage form. They say her serve even hit 120 miles an hour. Well, there's some of you that can relate. There are some parents listening right now who are tired of those kids already. Summer break just started, and you're pulling your hair out like, what am I going to do with these kids every day? So I think a lot of you can relate to that, and Serena Williams obviously can too. She says, you know what? I'm back to tennis. The cool thing is she's got all the resources to actually take her kids with her. They flew over to London with mom. They're probably having a great time over there. So congratulations on the win. She does say she's going to continue. She'll also be playing in the Berlin Open, which kicks off next week. All right, that is everything you need to know. But we got Lean on the Listeners coming up. We need your advice.
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14: 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It's time for traffic.
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16: Still see delays in Fresno on Chestnut onto southbound 99. Also collisions on Millerton and Fryett Road. And in Kalinga, slowdowns on northbound 41 just south on the I-5. And collisions in Visalia on eastbound on Millwood and Road 182. Drive safe. I'm Karina, and that's your traffic.
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97.1, let's get after it. Lean on the listeners this morning. What's up, Central Cali? Are you ready to help out? Offering a helping hand. I sure hope so, because we need it this morning. So hopefully your life experience can answer an important question for someone that has written into our show secretly, by the way, through the website, Q971.com. And I do believe this person going to need a lot of help, not just from me. Not just from me. Don't leave it in my hands. Going to need phone calls. That's what it says. It says, Greg and Dre need your help for a decision I need to make quick. Love belt for me. I recently got married to my beautiful wife. Hey, you want it? You got it. As everyone knows, the World Cup is here, and I'm a huge soccer fan. My best friend approached me and said, let's check our bucket list and go to a game. We looked into it, and the tickets cost over $1,000 each. My wife has been saying we need to save money because we racked up credit card debt during our wedding. But our credit cards are not maxed out. My friend says buy the ticket and ask for forgiveness later. He says he does stuff like that regularly, and his wife gets over it. Looking for some advice. Does it work in your relationship to ask without checking with your significant other and then asking for forgiveness later? I'm going to use two words that I don't feel describe me. I think if you ask anyone that knows me, these are the last two words they would describe Greg with, but I'm going to use them right now. If I even attempted something like this, the words would be scared and fearful. Because that's what I would be. If I attempted to pull off a stunt like this and not have ran it past my wife, who would say no, by the way. You know your lady ain't saying yes to this. That's why your friend is telling you to do it anyway. But no way. I have a legit fear of my wife just in situations like this. These moments right here are why I'd be scared of my wife. And by the way, every man should have a healthy fear of their wife just because of, I don't want to use the word dumb, okay, I did, decision-making practices like this. Now, I did say I can't answer this question alone because there may be some of you that actually pull off this tactic.

0: 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You can call anonymously. Maybe it does work for you, or maybe it does not. Let's help this guy before he does something possibly dumb. Which I don't know if it is or it isn't. I'll reserve judgment till I get your phone calls. So hit us up, 266-97.
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6: Streets, it's time for traffic.
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8: Still see delays in Fresno on Chestnut onto southbound 99. Also collisions on Millerton and Fryett Road. And in Kalinga, slowdowns on northbound 41 just south on the I-5. And collisions in Visalia on eastbound on Millwood and Road 182. Drive safe. I'm Karina, and that's your traffic.
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0: 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Lean on the listener. Certainly need your help today because the question is something I have zero experience with. We have a guy writing in. Really loves soccer, wants to go to the World Cup. And also recently got married, by the way. Well done for that. Now, racked up quite a debt, apparently, from the wedding. A lot of people do that. But with the World Cup here, it's like he says, once in a lifetime. I want to go to a game. My buddy wants to go as well. We looked into it. Tickets to the game we want to go to, over $1,000. So he knows, because his wife said, hey, we need to save now because of the debt we racked up, that she's going to say no if he comes to her with this idea. So he's talked to his friend. His friend has said, look, just do it, man. Just do it. And ask for forgiveness later. And he says, I've done that many times in my marriage. She'll get over it. It's okay. So he wrote in, being a newly married man, and said, all right, well, do you guys think this approach would work? And I've never tried this approach. I've never just done it and asked for forgiveness later. So I can't offer any perspective on this. You can call anonymously. Maybe if you have pulled this off, but you're not trying to advertise your name, because I don't know. 266-9797 would be the number. Anyone who's ever attempted it, come on, this has happened. I don't know if it works or it doesn't. So jump on the phone lines. I did go to producer Karina and ask her if her fiance has ever taken this strat. So has he ever done this?
1: Oh, come on, Greg. He's done this.
0: Okay.
1: He's done this a couple times. And you know what?
0: More than once.
1: Yeah. And lesson learned the last time he did it. Lesson learned was when he went to a Niner game with his friend who convinced him to go.
0: Yeah.
1: I'm sorry, Andres. You're the homie.
0: Whoa.
1: You're the homie, Andres. But, hey.
0: We're name calling.
1: Yeah, I'm sorry.
0: Okay.
1: But he had it coming because he didn't tell me about it until last minute when they were going to go.
0: He already bought the ticket.
1: He already bought them. So he went. And then, yeah. They went to the game, and you know what? Yeah. He came back real sad because they lost.
0: Oh, karma.
1: Karma,
0: but,
1: right?
0: But hold on, you guys are still together. So
1: we're still together.
0: Basically, it worked though.
1: Yeah. So lesson learned. I mean, he doesn't do it no more, but he used to do it plenty of times.
0: But he pulled it off. All right. That's the moral of the story. I mean, he did it, and Karina's still with him. So in essence, the story she just told is a success story for this approach. He did it. Came back with like a sad puppy dog face and, you know, apologized and got away with it. There we go. There is example number one of this strat working out. All right, let's go to Ada in Fresno. Thank you so much for calling today. What experience do you have with this technique?
2: So, now, I don't know if this is my boyfriend's plan, but he has tried to convince me so many times on buying tickets to football games because he's a big Niners fan. Now, I've always told him no, no, no, it's too expensive. Like, not to mention travel, hotel, if you want to spend the night, this and that. Now, I don't know if this was his plan, but he has recently converted me to a Niners fan. So now anytime there's a game on, I'm just so hyped and we are trying to buy tickets to any game now.
0: But he didn't do it behind your back.
2: No, but I feel like in the beginning he would have. We've been together for about 3 years now. But I don't know if he did behind my back. I don't doubt him. I feel like he would. But I feel like we also have good communication on that.
0: Let's just ask the question. If he was to do it, if he did do it, is there a way he could get your forgiveness?
2: Honestly, I would honestly be so hurt that he went behind my back and bought something after I told him no. But I feel like it depends on each person. If you're an open and honest and have good communication skills with your partner, then sometimes things can work out.
0: Now, you're adding you would have said no. In this write-up, he didn't ask at all. So he technically has not gotten a no from her. This is, you know, a technicality, a loophole, where if you just don't ask and just do it. So I get it. It would be worse if he asked, you said no, then he did it. But in this case, he's like, hey, I just don't ask. And then I do it anyway. So slightly different technique. Maybe his technique would work better than getting a no. Thank you, Ada. I appreciate the phone call today.
2: Have a good day.
0: All right. 266-9797 is the number. But yeah, that's slightly different. Because he has not gone and gotten the no. He's just thinking of acting and doing it. And then getting forgiveness later. I would say it is worse if he had gone to her and got the no and then did it. That's even worse. But I don't know if this... Right now, I have one example. I have producer Karina. And this strategy, her fiancé, it worked. Now, he was in trouble, but he got out of trouble. And she said he's done it twice. So he didn't get in that much trouble the first time if this man has pulled that off twice. So you can call anonymously, 266-9797. Don't be shy. Don't be afraid to admit it. If you have pulled this strategy off, and maybe you got in such trouble, you're scared to talk about it again, you can call anonymously. Did it work or did it not work? Is there anybody that completely put their foot down and it was like a nuclear bomb went off in your relationship when this strat was attempted? So you got to call in as well. I don't know. I've never done it. I used the words earlier. When it comes to even trying something like this, two words that don't normally describe me, I used scared and fearful of my wife if I even attempted this. That's how I feel. So how do you feel? Maybe you're not as scared as I am. I have no idea what goes on in the inner workings of your relationship. But if you do call the show right now, we can figure that out. Good morning, caller. Welcome. Have you tried this strategy?
3: Hey, good morning, guys.
0: Yeah.
3: Well, yeah, I tried it one time. Actually, Greg, I went down there to the NFC Championship game, Niners versus Rams, down there in Levi South. And I got a phone call that my friend had an extra ticket with my name on it if I wanted it. And you know what? I thought about it. I said, you know what? I'll get back at you. As soon as I hung up the phone, I called him right back. You know what? It's my ticket. Let's go.
0: So
3: I went and had the time of my life. And just like producer Karina's, man, the Niners lost that day.
0: Oh, karma was off. Yeah.
3: Oh, my God.
0: Wow. Okay. So you got back home. You hadn't had permission. What was your lady's response?
3: Well, I got back home and, you know, like Dre would say, I had to put it down.
0: What?
3: You know what I'm saying? You know what I'm saying? And then I went to work the next morning, so it was okay.
0: Again,
3: I was gone all week.
0: Maybe you're not proud of it, but you got away with it.
3: Yeah, got away with it for sure.
0: All right, well, thank you for this phone call. We haven't had anyone call that didn't get away with it. I hate to say that, but maybe that phone call will still come in. Have you tried it and did it work? You didn't even ask. You just acted and had to come back and ask for forgiveness later. You can call anonymously. We don't need to know who you are, but I want to see, did this strategy work? We've got two examples of it was successfully pulled off, and maybe you did it, or maybe someone did it to you. Either way, call us up. 266-9797. It's the Greg and Dre Morning Show, Q97.1.

Q97 wants Lean on the Listeners, requiring your phone calls. We've got a newlywed man. He says the World Cup is here, though. Bucket list. Go to a World Cup game. But the game he has targeted with a friend, tickets cost over $1,000. Now, apparently, he and his new wife racked up credit card debt while paying for their wedding. Very common. But she has said, hey, we need to save money now. We got to pay back this credit card debt. But he really wants to go, and his friend is in his ear. His friend, who's also married, says, hey, man, just do it. Ask for forgiveness later. I do this kind of stuff all the time. You'll be fine. Let's just get the tickets. And again, she'll get over it. But he wrote in to ask the question, hey, well, does that work? Has anyone actually done this? And it works. He wants not just his friend's confirmation. He wants confirmation from you before he makes a final decision. So 266-9797. Call anonymously if you want. If you've tried this or someone tried this on you, how did you feel? Did they pull it off? Your insight could be wonderful. I've never attempted this, so I can't add anything because I've never attempted this strat, so I don't have any insight. But you listening could. Just do it. Ask for forgiveness later. So a lot of comments are coming in on social media. Here's Keith, echoing the opinion of a lot of people, by the way. Says, good luck. Seems if this is how you plan on keeping your marriage good, you'll one day find out about divorce. It might be working for your friend so far. Yet this is not how a team works. Well, I'm going to go with the flip side, though. Another comment, battling back against a lot of the comments that have come in. Antonio Pisano says this, if all you were talking about divorce, you guys are funny. Listen, if $1,000 is enough to demolish the marriage in itself ain't worth it. Tell her it's on your bucket list, lay down the law, and if she says no, well, what's $1,000? I'd say go, have a blast, and if she ain't there when you get back, there's your answer. Love is stronger than $1,000. There's the flip side. Antonio, not afraid to say it. How about you? Have you ever done this technique? I would agree with Antonio. A lot of people on social media are saying divorce and this is all bad. However, I do believe, backed up by a couple people we've already talked to, that this strategy has worked.

0: 97. Now, if you pulled it off, what were the consequences? Were there any? That I don't know. So, you know, you could call in and answer that question. Sean Mills on our social media, Q97 Radio on Facebook, by the way, said this: work overtime. You pay for it or do a side job. And yeah, you would want her to do the same thing. Okay, there's an option. That's a legit option. You come back with, yeah, I've got the tickets, I'm going, but I'm also doing the side job. Not only am I going to pay back these tickets, but I'm also going to help get the credit card debt down. So that might be one right there. Problem solution. Who knows? Maybe you could come at her with that approach. Jessica Brown says, common men. Really? Try talking to your wife. Develop a plan to get all the debt paid off, soccer tickets included. That way you're providing solutions instead of creating problems. There we go. Another meet in the middle. So you talk about the debt you already have, and then you say, hey, we're just going to add another $1,000 to that, and then maybe she just goes for it. I don't know. Here's another concept, though, from Araceli Medina. She says, if you're going to go based on saying she gets, don't get mad when she goes on a shopping spree to match what you spent on those tickets. Don't be mad if she matches and beats your pettiness. Whoa. Because most of the time, two people can play the same game. Has that been the outcome? Has that been the outcome? That someone does it for you, and then you fire back doing the same thing. So if he spent money, you go spend money. Interesting. And for you that wrote in, maybe you need to prepare yourself for that. If you do pull this off, yes, she's going to forgive you, but then she's going to force your hand and force you to forgive her when she pulls off the exact same thing. That's something to consider. Would you want that happening to you? Always, I like to look through that filter too. How would I like it if it happened to me? So if she did this, forget you buying World Cup tickets, spend $1,000 on a shopping spree, what would you do? Would you get over it? Maybe you would. If not, what would the consequences be? Maybe you're hoping she would do that because then you can fire back with the World Cup tickets. I have absolutely no idea on that. But I will send you to social media now. Let's get some more thoughts in here. He's trying to do the approach. I'll just do it and ask for forgiveness later. Your thoughts on that are encouraged. 2971 Radio on Facebook is where you need to go. Coming up next, everything you need to know. Celebrity sports entertainment in just minutes on the Greg and Dre Morning Show.
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8: Still see delays in Fresno on Chestnut onto southbound 99. Also collisions on Millerton and Fryett Road. And in Kalinga, slowdowns on northbound 41 just south on the I-5. And collisions in Visalia on eastbound on Millwood and Road 182. Drive safe. I'm Karina, and that's your traffic.
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Let's go. Let's go.

0: in pub too.
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0: At the house with it, watching Santa's.
1: Who you with?
0: On the couch with my favorite Santa. I was about to, but you convinced us. Should I decorate her walls or log off to Pinterest? Never too late to meditate on emotional attachments. Even if

0: 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It is time for everything you need to know. I will start with Katy Perry has gone public in a big way with her relationship with former Canadian Prime Minister Justin Trudeau, calling him the, quote, love of my life. This during a Q&A session at the premiere of her concert film at the Tribeca Festival. Now, Perry said Trudeau has helped keep her grounded during a hectic period in her life and career. She described herself as a rainbow kite that needs someone to anchor her and said that she's felt more centered since they got together. And now the couple have made their first red carpet appearance at this event, confirming the serious nature of their relationship. They first were linked up last year after Katy Perry slipped from the father of her child and ex-fiancé Orlando Bloom. I don't like it. I don't like it. I don't like describing someone as the love of your life that you're not engaged to, you're not married to, and you've been dating for, what, less than a year? I don't like that at all. I mean, that seems a little extreme to me. Now, unless you're the person, and there's a lot of you listening, and I'm not mad at you, it's fine, that you've been together with someone 10, 20 years, you have kids, and you're just not the marrying type. I have no problem with you, and you could go ahead and say these things. But Katy Perry is obviously the marrying type, okay? She's already been married and divorced, and she was engaged to Orlando Bloom. Rocky relationship. Of course, a kid came out of that. So, I don't know. I mean, to describe someone as the love of your life, you've been dating for a year, that don't seem right to me. That doesn't add up. The other thing I don't like is describing herself as a rainbow kite that needs someone to ground her. You should be able to ground yourself in life. Maybe that's part of her problem right there. You shouldn't be relying on other people to do that. You know, we're all grown now. We all have to learn these things. That, you know, we need to be grounded ourselves. We don't need somebody else to come in and humble us. I mean, the world should do that to you, and then you learn those lessons. So, a little nervous about that. Katy Perry, I'm wishing you the best. Hopefully it all works out. Maybe I don't know what I'm talking about. We'll find out. All right, Jay-Z is expanding his 30th anniversary celebration with two major stadium shows in Europe and the U.S. later this year. The concert celebrates 30 years since the release of his debut album, Reasonable Doubt. Now, the dates are September 10th in the Stade de France in Paris, France. I don't think you're probably flying out there. But good news, something closer to home, October 23rd, SoFi Stadium down in L.A. Now, these are addition to the three dates he had already announced at Yankee Stadium. July the 10th, celebrating the 30th anniversary as the before-mentioned album. And July 11th, celebrating the 25th anniversary of the Blueprint. He's also following that up with a show the next day. All right, so Jay-Z, look, what an incredible body of work he's had for his career. So we just celebrated 25 years of the Greg and Dre Morning Show. I'm going to ring the love bell for DJ Herb, who worked so hard. He put together a half-hour mix for every one of those years. 25 mixes he put together. And it was loaded with Jay-Z songs, because that's how much impact he's had on music over these last 25 years. Not so much anymore. I mean, I'm not mad at Jay-Z, but the reality is, Jay-Z, what, 56 years old now? Now, one thing I wish we could improve in hip-hop I don't like is we've now, what are we at, 45 years into hip-hop? And, you know, I'm seeing the hip-hop artists age, but I don't believe gracefully. Because a lot of songs, you know, I still hear from, you know, 50-year-old hip-hop artists. Some we play on the radio. Are, you know, they're still talking about popping bottles and taking pills and running around after these women. They got so many of them. And it's like, come on, isn't there an evolution there? Shouldn't there be an evolution when you've been in the game that long? And, you know, you can stimulate me with some different types of lyrics. That's what I would hope for. I would hope hip-hop artists could age gracefully. But I just haven't seen that. So maybe for Jay-Z, hey, stick to all the classics. I'm sure the crowd's going to go wild. But until someone can come up with a way to age in hip-hop and find some lyrics that actually match being in your 50s, maybe we just stick to the classics. I guess that's just my opinion on that. How about Serena Williams? We talked about her coming back, and it was a successful debut. Serena Williams got the dub in the Queen's Club Tournament. Playing in a doubles match, the now 44-year-old tennis star teamed with a 19-year-old and upset the tournament's number 3-seeded doubles team in straight sets. Wow, it is Serena's first competitive match and first wins since the 2022 U.S. Open. Now, why is she doing this? Dre and I, we took our own guesses, but she said why. She says she decided to come back because she was tired of sitting home while her kids were on summer break. Now, her daughters were there. They watched from the stands as she showed flashes of her vintage self. They say even her serve clocking in at 120 miles an hour. Look, there's some parents that can relate to this. Don't lie, parents. There's some of you right now, the summer just started, you're already like, what am I going to do with these kids? What am I going to do? So there's some people that can relate to that. And Serena, look, she has the resources, the wealth to actually fly her kids out and let them hang out at these tennis matches like they did. So there it is. Big shout out to you, Serena. She says from here, she's next week going to play in the Berlin Open as well. So we'll see how long this lasts. That is everything you need to know this morning, except one more big piece of information. You've been wanting them. We got them. 5 tickets to Disneyland. How are you going to win?
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Greg and Dre, Morning Show Q97.1. Are you ready to win some Disneyland tickets? Why did I even ask the question? Of course you are ready to win those tickets. But I can't just give 5 tickets to Disneyland to anybody. No. You're going to have to tell a little story on the radio in order to be eligible to even win today. And the story you're going to tell is about witnessing someone do something dumb. So a dumb thing you saw someone do. You got to tell your story. Now, I will say this. I'm ruling out all stories about kids. Kids do dumb stuff all the time, and we've all seen it. So that's nothing unique. So I'm ruling out all kids stories about kids doing dumb things. It's happened way too often. I want some more things that are a little more unique. Maybe some dumb things I've never seen, but you witnessed with your very own eyes. So 266-9.

0: So what she showed me was one of our all-time favorite players plays on the German team. And I'm more on that tomorrow, by the way. I got a little insight on specifically other teams other than Mexico and the United States. So I'll leave that alone. But she was looking at it, and one of the all-time great players was out. I don't know if it was a practice or where it was, but this person actually got access, just quick access, so they could try and run up and take a selfie with this international superstar soccer player. And they did. And the person was like, all right, real quick, they run over there. Now, lo and behold, they had put one of those filters on your phone that turns you into, you know, something crazy like a bird or a mouse or a cat. So instead of actually getting the selfie with the person and you could recognize who they are, the filter popped up on the individual, and all they got out of it was a picture of someone that had been turned into, I believe it was a cat. That's all they got out of that. So I would say that's pretty dumb. Make sure, get the filters off your phone. The one time in life you're going to meet an icon in the sport you love, please take the filter off your phone so when you get the photo, they don't look like a crazy animal. There was a double down too, because it also had the facial distortion. So the facial distortion was like the mouth didn't look right. It was all crazy. So I would say that's pretty dumb. Imagine meeting Messi and that's what you do. That's a total fail. 266-9797. You want 5 tickets to Disneyland? You've got to tell me something dumb you witnessed, not done by a kid. That's the one thing I'm ruling out right now. So jump on the phone lines and let's try and get you hooked up with these Disneyland tickets. All right, we got Andrew out of Dos Palos calling in right now. Andrew, what's something dumb you witnessed?
1: Well, we were in high school in ad shop, metal shop. Some of the friends thought it'd be funny to make brands that brand themselves.
0: Okay, I didn't hear what you said. What was that? Decided to what?
1: I said when we were in high school, some friends thought it'd be hilarious to make brands and brand themselves, like with their initials.
0: Oh my goodness, a branding. Not even a tattoo, like a brand. Like,
1: no.
0: Like you'd put on cattle.
1: Yeah, it didn't go too well.
0: Yeah, how are you ever going to get rid of that? Like a tattoo, you can like redo, you can lasers take them off, or you can put something else over it. How do you get rid of a brand?
1: You do not. They're there forever.
0: That was dumb, brah. So did they? What was it? Their own names or what they put on there?
1: Yeah, like their initials and stuff. And
0: now, did you do it? Please tell me you didn't do it.
1: Please. No, I did not.
0: All right, good.
1: I witnessed them.
0: Thank you, Andrew. That's bad. That's a bad one right there.
1: Thank you.
0: I appreciate it. What are we doing out in Dos Palos? Come on, people. We got to be a little better than that. I don't even have any tattoos. Most people do. I'm not mad at that. For me, you know, I just don't. But I would do that before I'd ever brand myself for the reasons I just stated. You can get out of the brand. You can't get out of the brand. That's on there, man. That, I don't know. That, at least it wasn't like an ex-girlfriend's name, because that's even worse. At least if it's your initials and you forget them because you're drunk one day, you can look down and go, oh, yeah, there I am. But if this is actually somebody that is not yourself, and you have a falling out with them, then that's a little wild. I don't know if this story is true, but I did hear it. George Kittle, of course, going to be a Hall of Fame football player for the San Francisco 49ers. I heard he tattooed the name of his college quarterback on his body. College quarterback. And who played for the 49ers for a hot second, but then went on to play for a different NFL team. So now I'm like, you've got the name of your buddy playing on a different NFL team. I just don't know if that's such a great idea. You never know how these things can turn around. One day they're your teammate, and the next day they are not. So, bad idea there. All right, good morning. Welcome to the Greg and Dre Morning Show. Caller, what's something dumb you witnessed? Go ahead.
2: Hi.
0: Yeah.
2: Yes.
0: What you got?
2: Okay. So we're on a trip, and sober adults diving into the spa where you end up the hot tub, basically.
0: Diving into a hot tub that's like 2 feet deep?
2: Yeah. Yeah.
0: You're going to hit your head on the bottom.

0: And they did. And they did.
1: Oh, no.
0: So that's what I witnessed when I went for a trip.
1: Hopefully you weren't one of these adults that was doing that.
0: No. Not at all. I was laying down. I'm watching my kid on the pool.
1: Did anyone get hurt?
0: Luckily, I guess he kind of noticed it, so didn't go too fast in there. But yes, he did.
1: That's
0: did hurt himself
1: bad.
0: A little bit, but not too bad.
1: He got lucky on that one. Yeah, I don't recommend that to anybody. You can't dive into a pool this shallow. That's wild, right there. All right, thank you.
0: I know, yeah.
1: Yeah, I appreciate this phone call. Thank you very much. Let's go to dumb is anything that threatens your life. So I'll definitely put that in that category. Sandy out of Fresno, good morning, welcome. Something dumb you witnessed.
2: Good morning.
1: Yeah, good morning.
2: I have a story. It's pretty bad. I thought I looked really nice. I was going out with some friends. I was flirting with some boys down at the bottom of the stairs. And I had some heels on, had some, you know, nylons, everything. I thought I dressed really good. Flirting with them, wasn't looking where I was going, missed the first step, slid all the way down 30 stairs down to their feet.
1: And you didn't get hurt?
2: I was so humiliated. I couldn't feel anything. Of course, my bottom was sore. Hopping down all those stairs and stuff like that. But I was so humiliated, so embarrassed. And it was the boys that I was flirting with right at their feet.
1: Wow. All right. Thank you, Sandy. I would say you got off easy, though, because I have a two-story house, and I was at the top of the stairs, lost my footing, and when I came down, I smashed a rib. So if she went down the stairs and all she got out of was a sore butt, must have a big one. That's all I can say right there. And by the way, breaking a rib is not fun. Every time you breathe, that bad boy hurts. All right, let's go to T in Fresno. Good morning, T.
3: Good morning. So one of the dumbest things I've ever witnessed was my boyfriend try to save time, carrying every grocery bag from the car into one trip. He had bags hanging from all of his both arms, his shoulders, everything. Halfway to the house, one of the bags ripped and the gallon of milk exploded. But that's not it. While trying to save the broken bag, he dropped another bag with the milk, with the eggs, and the eggs exploded.
1: Yeah.
3: So at the end of the day, he made three trips trying to spend hours cleaning up the mess. Ever since then, I've learned that sometimes taking two trips is actually better than just one.
1: I can double down on that because I'm cheap. I try to save a penny whenever I can. And so even if I'm short on bags, I don't like to buy them. I don't like to. Is it a nickel? Is it a dime? I don't even remember. I don't want to buy it.
3: It's a dime.
1: It's a dime for a bag. I try and save that dime. So even though I know I have more, I try and just be like, I'll cram everything in here. And I have ripped the handle off the bag and things have gone flying. Just out of my stubbornness. I don't want to pay a dime. That tells you how cheap I am. Yeah. No, some people think I'm only cheap by not turning the air conditioner on. No, if I can actually literally save a dime, I would really rather threaten losing all my groceries on the way out. Michael from Fresno, good morning. Something dumb you witnessed. Go ahead, Michael.
4: Hello?
1: Yep.
4: Hey, well, yeah, one time I used to work at a dairy. I don't work there no more. I had a boss that was always in a hurry. And so he sent me out to the middle of the pond on this fishing boat without no motor. You have to pull yourself with a rope, get to the middle of the sump. That's called a sump motor. And in that whole pond is nothing but cow dung and pee and poop. And, I mean, everything you could think of is just nasty.
1: Hmm.
4: And I'm on my way back. Because I adjusted it. I'm on my way back, and he decides to turn it on while I'm pulling myself up. That's tying that motor down. And it completely flipped the whole boat.
1: Oh.
4: And yeah, I barely made it out alive. It was one of the dumbest things I've ever seen, and it happened to me.
1: You barely made it out alive? It was that bad?
4: Yeah, because it got stuff really heavy. It's like shit water, so it's really heavy.
1: Wow.
4: And, yeah, it's bad.
1: Okay. You survived to tell the tale.
4: Yeah.
1: Let's not go fishing or whatever you're doing with that friend anymore. How about that? One and done, okay?
4: All right, bye.
1: All right, thank you, Michael. Let's go to Alan in Fresno. Something dumb you witnessed, Alan.
5: I actually didn't witness it. It happened to me. It was me and my brother, and we were drinking a little bit. He had a flat tire, and it was off the beat, so we tried that stupid YouTube thing, set it on fire, get it back on. Well, it exploded, caught my face on fire, had to go to a hospital, and yeah, pretty stupid.
1: Anything involving fire and social media, let's just rule that out right now, people. There's nothing healthy involving fire and social media.
5: And drinking. You can't.
1: Okay. Yeah. Oh, we'll add that, too. Yeah. Thank you, Alan. I appreciate it. Lesson learned for thank everybody. You. Give me one example of fire going hand-in-hand with social media and it being something that's safe. I can't think of one example. Jasmine in Fresno, good morning. We're talking about dumb things you've seen.
6: Yes, so this is for myself. So back in high school, me, my brother, my cousin, we went to go watch a movie at the theaters. When we got out, I was waiting for my parents to pick us up. And so my brother wanted to jump over a bush. And so he did, and he landed it. I wanted to do the same. So when I jumped over, I landed on a water sprinkler. Mm. And so I broke my ankle. And when I got back up, I think I popped it back in place, but I torn the tissue, and I couldn't walk for at least 2 weeks straight.
1: Man. All right. Yeah. Yeah, watch out. Like, some people, they've got a little more experience doing things like jumping from heights and landing on their feet. And others, us don't. You know, we're not as coordinated. So, sorry it took a broken ankle for you to learn that lesson. That's too bad.
6: Oh, yeah, for sure. Never again.
1: All right. Thank you for the call, Jasmine. Thank you. Let's go to Maria in Fresno. What's something dumb you witnessed?
7: Did you say Maria?
1: I sure did. What you got
7: Hi,
1: for
7: good
1: us?
7: Morning.
1: Good morning.
7: So, I'm the one who did something dumb. I was going to medical school at the time to be a medical assistant, and that week we were learning how to take urine samples, so we had to practice on each other. And that meant, like, pregnancy tests, diabetes, high blood sugar, all the things. And I actually got a positive result and for a pregnancy and yelled it out for the class to hear, "Oh, my God, she's pregnant." And I look at my classmate whose sample it was, and she's got tears in her eyes, and me, young, dumb, and naive, thinking, like, you know, this is a joyful moment, but for her, it wasn't.
1: Ooh.
7: And so I ended up getting in trouble with the teacher. You know, I had to learn about HIPAA and all those things, and yeah, I was really embarrassed. I felt bad, but, man, that was the stupidest thing I could have done.
1: This is like a secret. She didn't want anyone to know. It wasn't planned, and there you go, announcing it to the class. That's bad.
7: Yep.
1: That's bad. Yeah. Yeah, and she burst into tears? Is that what happened?
7: She cried. She went, and we're friends, our circle, we were all friends, and I ended up finding out it was not planned and not something she wanted, so,
1: That's horrendously bad. All right, thank you for the phone call, Maria.
7: Thank you.
1: Thank you. And to think we're giving away 5 Disneyland tickets for this topic. Oh, no. But that's what we're doing. 266-9797 is the number. We're asking you something you witnessed that was really dumb. Get on the phone lines. Tell your story. 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
4: Look out for hazards in Visalia on southbound around 63, just north on Avenue 368. Plus, still seeing delays in Fresno on Millerton and Fryett Road. Drive safe. I'm Karina, and that's your traffic, Central Valley.
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0: 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We're taking your phone calls today. Something dumb you've witnessed. 5 tickets for Disneyland are up for grabs. If you call in with your story, 266-9797 is the number for you to call in. Let's start with Hector and Lindsay. Good morning. Welcome to the Greg and Dre Morning Show. What'd you see? Hector, you got one shot at this. And now you don't win Disneyland tickets. Oh, don't let that be you. Mark out of Fresno, something dumb you witnessed.
1: Man, it's me. It was my first year when I moved to Fresno. These streets is crazy.
0: Mm. Yes, they are.
1: I'm downtown trying to get on Blackstone, not knowing that if you go up, you know, P Street, it turns into Abbey, which Abbey turns into Blackstone. So I go all the way up Abbey, and then I see Blackstone, so I make a left, opposite way of traffic on where all of that go right back downtown. Man, I did that 4 times before a cop pulled over and asked me, hey, man, are you okay?
0: I'm just making the loop.
1: I'm just trying to get on Blackstone, man. Just trying to get on Blackstone. He was like, you were on Blackstone. Abbey turns into Blackstone. You just got to keep going straight. And the cool thing about that was, man, it was I was on my first date out here thinking, you know, I'm going to have a good time, man. Got lost in front of this girl.
0: I got to say, my father did the same thing. He was coming to visit me one time. And like over by like Maple and Chestnut, there's a street that connects them. But if you just don't look at the street signs, it's just like you're on the same street, right? Like it doesn't matter. Right. Just keep driving. Man, he got so confused. He pulled over. He couldn't find his way. He was completely lost. He finally contacts me. I'm like, Dad, just keep driving. Don't even look at the street sign. You're going to be at my house momentarily. So you're not the only one. You're not the only one.
1: Thank God. Thank God.
0: And Fresno's kind of a jigsaw puzzle with streets. I mean, there's certain streets. They stop and start like 5 times. Who planned that out? Yeah, I don't know. But yeah, you go drive down one street, it stops, it starts again somewhere else. I don't know who was planning out this city back in the day, but some major confusion has been going on there for us. That's for sure. All right, good morning, Greg and Dre, Morning Show. How about you? Something dumb you witnessed. What was it?
2: One hot afternoon, we decided to go out as a family and do the yard work. So Grandma wanted to help us and, you know, join in on the family activities. So as we were doing the yard work, she suggested that she'd go and get the garbage can to put all, you know, all the leaves in and stuff. So she went out there to get it, and we turned around, and we didn't see Grandma anymore. And we're like, where'd she go? She fell in the garbage can.
0: Oh, people, can't we just let Grandma sip lemonade and sit in a reclining chair outside?
2: That was the plan at first.
0: Oh, that's bad. So how'd you get her out of there? Did you dump the trash can over and let her roll out, or did you have to pick her up?
2: Yeah, we kind of had to get down there and come pull her out.
0: Oh, no. Come on, Grandma's on light duty. She could get a little broom and sweep up a couple things. That's all Grandma should be doing.
2: No more yard work for Grandma.
0: Appreciate the call today. Mitzi out of Fresno.
2: All right, thanks.
0: You got to treat Grandma like every day's Mother's Day. That's what you got to... Grandma says, I want to go out and help with the yard. No. Think of it as like Mother's Day. You can come out and watch. That's it. Yeah, but once you fall into that trash can, like, you probably just got to roll out of there. That's your only hope of even getting out of there. So it's what's worse, Grandma falling in or having to roll back out of the trash can? It's all bad either way. Should have never happened. Mitzi, should have never happened. All right, Cecilia out of Fresno. Welcome. Greg and Dre Morning Show, something dumb you witnessed.
3: Hi, good morning. Yeah, so it was actually me. I'm guilty. You know, these gas prices are outrageous, and I went to put fuel and I let my car fill up, and once it filled, you know, the click sound, I went to go look at the price, and I was like, oh my gosh, like I was just, you know, I was in shock and I almost fainted. But anyways, I took my phone out to take a picture of the price to, you know, be like, this is crazy, gas prices are crazy. After that, I just got in the car and like drove off and ripped the whole nozzle off of the gas machine, out of the fuel tank. I ripped it off. The gas attendant was like, hey, and I'm like driving with the nozzle hanging out of my car.
0: I've seen that.
3: It was just the dumbest thing, and everybody was like, you know, in shock, laughing at me. I was so embarrassed.
0: Okay, did you do the right thing and like stop and turn around and own up to it, or did you try?
3: No, yes, of course. Like, I couldn't even get away if I wanted to.
0: Yeah, okay.
3: Like, it was just, I was, you know, it was, I wouldn't try to get away, but you know, it was everybody seen. They took my insurance information down and stuff, but it was just the dumbest thing.
0: I've seen that happen. I've witnessed that very same thing you described, and the person just drove off, though. It, like, ripped off the thing, but the pump fell out of their gas tank, so it was laying on the ground, and boom, they just took off. I was like, what? So I go in, and I tell them, they're like, okay. I don't know if they had surveillance, or I don't know what they had, but that was crazy. They just pulled off and just yanked that thing. I was like, oh, no. Luckily, there wasn't, like, gas pouring out everywhere, I don't know. I don't know how that works. Anyway, let's go to Rochelle in Fresno. We're talking about dumb things you've witnessed, Rochelle.
4: Hello?
0: Yes. Welcome.
4: So my brother came to my house and used the bathroom. Well, when he went in there, I heard a, ah. Well, he dropped his phone in my toilet. He had a flip phone. And so he opened the door, and he was like, I said, well, stick your hand in there, get it. Well, he didn't want to stick his hand in the toilet. So he figured if he flushed the toilet, the phone would stay there. Well, he flushed the toilet, and the phone went bye-bye.
0: Oh, no.
4: Well,
0: it fit?
4: My toilet was stopped up. His phone was gone. Dumbest thing ever.
0: This is why I tell men, one of the many reasons why, I tell men you cannot bring any electronical device into the bathroom. Mostly that's your phone. That could be a Nintendo Switch. I don't know what these guys are using. But guys, you need to get in there and get out. No guy should be even on his phone on the toilet. I've preached about this so many times.
4: I don't think he was on the phone. I think he had on a hoodie, and I think it was in his front pocket. And when he leaned over to go to the bathroom, it fell in.
0: Well, don't leave your phone in your hoodie then. Those pockets are loose. Don't even leave it in there. You're asking for that bad boy to fall out. I must admit, okay, I'm going to admit this on the radio. This was all bad. It was not a cell phone. This goes all the way back to the days of the pager. The days of the pager. And I did not like pagers. I never wanted one. But my work made me get a pager. I had to have it so they could track me down anywhere I was. So I was like, I mean, if that's what I got to do, that's what I got to do. So if they paged me, I had to return the phone call and deal with the emergency or whatever was going on. And then I'm not going to lie. One day I was in like the urinal at work, and I don't even know how it happened. I maybe someone paged me and I quickly looked at it while I was doing my business. That thing slipped out of my hand and went right in the urinal, and it boom, it was all wet. Well, I mean, it's a work company property. I can't just leave it. I got to reach down and put it in there. Well, it turns out it got water damaged. So then I'm like, oh my, it doesn't work. But they need to contact me. So I had to go into like HR and be like, hey, sorry, this thing got water damage. And they're like, what'd you do? Drop it in the toilet? Man, my face turned so red. I didn't know how to answer that question. But I had to own up to it because I can't tell a lie. But yeah, that was all bad. That was all bad. And the only good part was I don't think they charged me for it. Ring the love bell. I don't think they charged me for it. I think the HR lady liked me. And I didn't have to pay for it. But yep, I've been there, done that. Luckily, it was a pager and not a more valuable cell phone. All right, Karina and Corcoran, you're up next. Something dumb you've seen. What was that?
5: So, actually, it was myself. It was a few years ago. I was coming out of my apartment, and I saw the SWAT team coming in. I was thinking like a dummy, oh, they're doing training. So I kept walking, ignoring their yells to stop and put my hands up. And I thought, okay, they're training. I keep walking. Once I see that they draw their guns and pointing at me, I was like, oh my God, training. So I actually stopped. Well, they were there to raid my neighbor's house. So they were parked behind me, blocked me in, everything. They mistook me for a few seconds for the person they were looking for until I showed them ID. I had to call into work and let my supervisor know, like, hey, the SWAT team's here. Like, I literally could not get out. But like a dummy, I will never forget that I did not stop and listen to their directions.
0: Karina, I got to question your intelligence here. You actually thought the SWAT team goes out to random apartments to do training. Not at like the academy where they have these things set up. Just
5: I've
0: random
5: SWAT.
0: Not just a police officer, the SWAT team. Just randomly at your apartment. Oh, they're training. That's what popped into your head?
5: That's what popped into my head, too. It was 6:30 in the morning. I was heading to work very early, so I guess I was still half asleep. And, yeah, that's the first thing that popped into my head was that they were there training. I don't know why.
0: It seems more like something a dude would do, because let's face it, dudes are dumber than ladies. Guys are dumb.
5: Yeah, well,
0: ladies are usually smarter than that.
5: I always follow the law, so I didn't know, SWAT teams came for women like that.
0: Okay,
5: Until I discovered it with my neighbor.
0: All right. You're not a surgeon, are you? Will you be operating me on anytime soon?
5: No. I work front desk, so everybody's safe.
0: Okay, good. I was a little nervous. If you got to cut me open, you're not the one. That's all I'll say. I'll leave it alone. Ishmael out of Fresno, good morning. Something dumb you've witnessed.
6: Hey, how's it going, guys?
0: Good.
6: It was actually my brother. So we were kids, and we lived next door to the neighbors with an Otero man. And they always parked their little carts in the back. So my brother was like, I'm going to go steal one. He's like, be my lookout. And he went over the fence. He made himself an elote, put cheese and crema and all everything on it.
0: Yeah.
6: And he comes to the fence, and he gives it to me, and I lie to him, and I tell him that the people are coming. He starts freaking out. He can't get over the fence. And he starts telling me that he shit himself. I started dying.
0: Really? He was that scared, huh? Okay. Yeah, well, try not to do that, people. That's not a good look. You got to throw that underwear out, though. Like, if you do that, there is no saving it. Okay? Anything brown in your underwear, don't try and wash it. Don't use spray and wash. That is straight to the trash can. But Ishmael, man, that's dirty. You should have just let your brother get away with it. And I guess the elote is good. I mean, you might be tempted, but let's not steal from your neighbors, people. That's a bad look. All right, everybody, I appreciate your phone calls today. Thank you. These are all dumb things you've witnessed. One of you is going to get 5 tickets to Disneyland, so it would be well worth your while. Coming up next, your 9 o'clock laugh in just minutes on the Greg and Dre Morning Show.
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7: 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It's time for traffic.
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10: Look out for hazards in Visalia on southbound around 63, just north on Avenue 368. Plus, still seeing delays in Fresno on Millerton and Fryett Road. Drive safe. I'm Karina, and that's your traffic, Central Valley.
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0: 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It's time for your 9 o'clock laugh. This is where we bring in a different stand-up comedian to the show, and we retire for a minute and let them jump on the microphone and do what they have to do. And today, on the microphone, ring the love bell for comedian Jeremy Satcher.
1: Jeremy Satcher.
0: Not one of those household names, but you don't have to be funny.
1: Nah.
0: You go to comedy shows all the time, just train comedians, do what they do, grab a microphone and go. So he doesn't have a lot of acting creds or writing creds, but still touring and still doing his thing. And today he makes his first appearance on the Greg and Dre Morning Show. First up topic, this might weird you out, Karina.
1: Oh my.
0: He's going to talk about critters.
1: Ooh, no.
0: No, oh.
1: Don't talk about that.
0: Already nervous. Uh-uh. Let's see what he has to say.
2: My apartment sucks, man. I have furniture now, which is good, right? Sometimes someone will throw away a couch, you grab it, you bring it in your house. It stinks, right? But I've discovered that a couch is really just nothing but other than a place for mice to hide behind, right? Which sucks, but I would much rather have a mouse than a cockroach any day of the week, right? Because a mouse is kind of cute, right? You all saw Fievel, right? And a mouse feels bad about the whole situation, you know? Like, a mouse doesn't want you to catch him any more than you want to see him in the first place. Have you ever caught a mouse? He's just kind of like, sorry. My bad. Right? Just looking for some cheese. But a cockroach is like, what's up, mother... That's how cockroaches dance. Cockroaches are gross, though. It doesn't even sound like a bug. It just sounds like the world's worst STD. So you hear about Cindy? She's got crabs. That's nothing. Bob? Cockroaches. That's right. Cockroaches.
0: Oh, man. Okay, that's a good one right there. That's a good one.
1: Oh, man.
0: Now, I have to admit to having both.
1: It's just that.
0: No, because here the mice come in because my cats bring them in.
1: Oh, really?
0: Yeah. Now, if my cats are hungry, they eat them.
1: Ooh.
0: I'll find a tail.
1: I mean,
0: everything else is gone.
1: They're eating them.
0: They're gone.
1: They're not in your house.
0: There might be a couple guts. And, no, they'll eat them in the house. They bring them in. Now, if they're not hungry, they bring them in as a gift for me, and then they just want to play with them. They're still alive.
1: Like a toy?
0: Like a toy.
1: What?
0: Yeah. So there might just be a mouse running around, and, you know.
1: What's up with your cats, Greg?
0: One of the cats gets bored.
1: Uh-huh.
0: And then the other one jumps in to try and swat it around. And I feel so bad for these mice, because these cats are just toying with them. They'll just like, bap!
1: Smack them around.
0: Yeah, smack it around. And then it can't run away. Then it tries to play dead, but the cats are smarter than that.
1: Oh, come on. They're cats. Bad.
0: Now, the cockroaches I refer to are actually in my garage.
1: Ooh.
0: I'm so lucky they have actually not invaded the house yet. So I've never found one in the house. But, like, when I'm getting my lawnmower out, doing my yard work and stuff, I'll be like, whoa, hey.
1: They creep out.
0: Yeah.
1: You just got to step on it.
0: Well,
1: I crush it. Crush it.
0: I do.
1: That's how you get them.
0: But just last week, I actually put out the cockroach bait to kill them.
1: Oh, there you go.
0: So hopefully that stuff works.
1: They got to go.
0: Yeah. Because, you know what? I've been living with them just fine. I'm like, whatever. They're
1: out in the
0: garage.
1: They don't bug you too much.
0: Then my wife saw one.
1: Ooh. She got creeped out.
0: Like, get the bait to kill these things immediately. I was like, okay, baby.
1: They got
0: to
1: go,
0: baby. Okay, you got it. Oh, they're there? I had to play dumb. All right, let's see. What else? He's going back to talk about his apartment. Let's see what else we can find out about it.
2: It's very difficult to impress women when you have no money. When I first moved into my apartment, I had no furniture for like 6 months. So whenever a girl would come over for the first time, I'd have to act like I just got robbed. I'd be like, oh yeah, come on in. I got lots of cool stuff here. Let me just get my keys here. 1 second. Oh, I got robbed. Oh man, he took everything. My indoor pool. My piles of money. Oh, thank God they left this air mattress.
0: That is one way to try and get out of you ain't got nothing.
1: You ain't got that. You ain't got it like that.
0: Now, I got to be honest with you. I mean, these things are hitting home to me. Back in my day of having roommates, I didn't have any furniture.
1: Nothing.
0: I had to strategically pick roommates that had even like a table.
1: Something.
0: I didn't even have a table. I didn't have a couch. I had like one chair.
1: Tough times.
0: tough times. But if you're strategic with your roommate selection and you find someone that has that stuff, you're golden. So that's how I worked it out for years.
1: Hey, you made it. You pulled through.
0: Hey, I found a way.
1: Exactly.
0: And then actually, there was a couple times where like the roommate was like, man, I don't even want to move this stuff. You want it? I was like, yeah.
1: I'll take it.
0: Yeah. I'll take that. Yeah.
1: Can't say no to free stuff.
0: No, cannot. That's the best price. All right, but let's go on here. Let's find out about his financial status. How's he doing money-wise?
2: I don't have any money at all. Yay! It sucks when you have no money. It's very difficult to meet girls. The other night I'm at this bar, and this cute girl comes off to me, which is weird to begin with, right? That's not the joke, but okay, right? She comes off to me, she's like, hey. And I'm like, hmm? Look what's going on. And she's like, you want to buy me a drink? And I was like, no. No, I don't. How about you just take the rest of mine? It's water, and I filled it up in the bathroom, but I'm sure.
0: Yeah, that would be one way to get out of buying a lady a drink. I'm with him, though. This is like when I first turned 21.
1: Oh,
0: I was just 21.
1: Young Greg
0: went to like, you know, a 21 and over club for like the first time in his life. And that exact thing happened to me.
1: Really?
0: Like, an attractive young lady walked up. Hey, how's it going?
1: Hey, oh my Greg. Gosh.
0: Can you buy me a drink? And I was like, of course I can. I got her a drink. She finished it pretty quick, by the way.
1: Oh, that shit
0: oh,
1: fast.
0: This is great. I'm talking to you for one more minute. Can you buy me another drink? I bought her another drink.
1: Whoa.
0: This is going so well. I believe I bought her 3 drinks, Karina.
1: Damn.
0: And the next thing I know, she's dancing with some other dude on the dance floor.
1: Oh, Greg.
0: She never said one more word to me that night.
1: She just wanted them drinks.
0: I learned a lesson, though.
1: Yeah, you did.
0: I learned a lesson. I haven't bought a lady a drink at a club ever since.
1: Good job.
0: Now.
1: Lesson learned.
0: I worked at a lot of clubs hosting parties. So if I actually had access to a free drink, I would gift a free drink. But
1: there
0: I wasn't taking no money out of my pocket.
1: No, don't waste your money.
0: I was working there, and I had access to that, so here you go. Here's something
1: else.
0: Because I don't drink anyway.
1: Yeah,
0: so
1: you don't do that.
0: If they were saying you could have a free drink, I might just gift it to a young lady. But
1: they took advantage of you.
0: They did.
1: Ugh.
0: I was like a lamb to the slaughter.
1: Not young Greg.
0: Young Greg.
1: Aww.
0: Led astray.
1: Mm. Not no more.
0: No. I'm a veteran in the game now. Give it up, though, for Rebel Jeremy Satcher. Some good jokes right there.
1: That was good.
0: It was good.
1: I was laughing.
0: Good stuff. All right, coming up next. Oh, no, they didn't.
3: 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Bring them into Skies, and they'll give you cash on the spot. Skies also takes in all sorts of scrap metal. So if it's just sitting around, turn that pile into cash right now. Skies Recycling, where they settle for the metal. Skies.
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0: 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Oh, no, they didn't. And this first story, I mean, there's a lot of things wrong with it, but there's just one diabolical side to this story. I don't remember ever hearing anything like this. And I hope I never hear about it again.
1: Mm-mm.
0: A guy wrecks his car.
1: Ooh.
0: Boom. A good Samaritan, a woman with child, comes over. Sir, are you all right? You know, do I need to pull you out of the vehicle? Maybe there's a kid in the back seat.
1: Oh, my.
0: She stops, runs over there. How can I help? What can I do? I mean, maybe this car is going to blow up. I don't know. The jaws of life. So she is very concerned.

0: Hey.
1: But it was a big moment in time. There was a bigger milestone than her 18th birthday. The milestone yesterday was, and trust me, Dad was proud, she got her first job.
0: Woo! Yeah. That's good.
1: Time to start paying for your own gas.
0: Oh, you know wait a minute.
1: Yeah.
0: No more dad's money?
1: Don't call me. Look at your paycheck.
0: She got to get it from her check.
1: Pick up some more hours then.
0: Damn.
1: Yeah, so it was big. She graduated high school Thursday, got her job yesterday.
0: That's good.
1: And is celebrating her 18th birthday today.
0: Growing up.
1: So we were celebrating yesterday, and we went to her favorite little restaurant, and she got what she wants. Aww. And then I just get what I get. I don't get the meal.
0: Of course you don't, Greg.
1: I love French fries, but I don't really eat French fries.
0: Yeah, you don't eat nothing.
1: And you guys make fun of me all the time. There's a lot of things I love, I just don't eat.
0: You don't enjoy the good stuff.
1: And you can like upgrade the side, but I'm too cheap to do that, Karina.
0: Of course, yeah.
1: That's like an extra $2.
0: You keep it simple.
1: I'm not doing that. I'll just get the entree I like. So that's what I'm doing. But it's a celebrating moment. And she gets full and can't eat the rest of her French fries. She goes, Dad, you want these French fries.
0: Aww.
1: And there's two things here. It was a celebrating moment. So I'm like, maybe I can celebrate the moment. But
0: yeah.
1: Number two, again, I'm cheap. I don't like to think that something went to waste.
0: Oh, no. Gotta eat it
1: I'm
0: up.
1: I'm like a human garbage disposal. So I had some French fries yesterday.
0: Finally.
1: But to think someone would come by and steal the fries.
0: How dare
1: unbelievable.
0: You.
1: And he already knew he was going to steal the car. So you already know you're going to steal the car. You had to grab the fries, too.
0: You didn't have to.
1: Diabolical. Ugh. That's what I call that.
0: They're probably hungry.
1: I don't know. There's no excuse for stealing the fries.
0: Still bad.
1: Shouldn't steal a car, by the way. All that.
0: Horrible.
1: All right, let's move on. Speaking of horrible, because we get these type of stories in the Oh No They Didn't segment of the program all the time, and that's why we call it that. But we have this one. A woman loses her dog.
0: Oh, no.
1: And apparently it was an indoor dog that got out.
0: No.
1: That's a fear. Would you have an indoor dog?
0: Yeah, I'll start freaking out. My two dogs. Well, only the favorite one, though.
1: One is more your fiance's dog, and one is more your dog?
0: Is that what I'm hearing? Yeah, that's basically it.
1: Okay, so if your, quote, dog got out, you'd be pissed. Has your dog ever gotten out?
0: No, not yet.
1: Never.
0: Nah, she hasn't done that yet.
1: Okay, so that's good. Never. And maybe this was the first time for this dog owner with a fur baby. So what's the first thing you would do when the dog gets out? Check your Ring camera.
0: Yeah, check to see what's going on.
1: Yeah, check the Ring camera. Did it walk out the front door? How did it get out?
0: What happened?
1: Direction did it head? So she checks the Ring camera. What she spots on the Ring camera is her dog. And then a delivery driver person coming up, picking up her dog and taking it.
0: No.
1: Doggone.
0: Stop it.
1: Doggone.
0: The dog.
1: Took the dog. You can imagine
0: no.
1: The horror. They just ran off of my dog.
0: They took him. They took Mr. Furry.
1: But hold on. They know what company was dropping off the package.
0: They got it on camera.
1: You got it on package. You got the package. You know who it was.
0: Mm-hmm.
1: So then she's able to contact that company. But guess what? That's when she got the good news. The delivery driver was only trying to help. The delivery driver did not want the dog to run out in the street and thus picked up the dog and took it to a safe place.
0: And that's a good Samaritan right there.
1: There you go.
0: That's how you do it.
1: That's it. That's how you do it.
0: Yeah.
1: So for one brief moment, mom of the fur baby was upset, but then you realize that was actually a good Samaritan.
0: Mm.
1: They were expecting the call, but the dog could have run across the street. Who knows, get hit by a car. This could have been really bad.
0: Yeah,
1: this
0: could have
1: been
0: dangerous.
1: An unhappy ending. Yeah. But no, it's a happy ending. So
0: she got her doggy. Mm.
1: Employee of the year?
0: There we go.
1: You want an employee of the year?
0: Let's do that.
1: Not here at the radio station, although maybe you'll be the next employee of the year.
0: I hope, maybe.
1: Okay, let me
0: cross
1: see
0: my
1: if you would do what this person's doing. We go to a television station meteorologist, a.k.a. the weather guy.
0: Uh-huh.
1: And he's doing his weather report on the news when abruptly a fire broke out.
0: Oh, whoa.
1: There's hot lights and studios and things like that. So I don't know.
0: Fire.
1: The fire breaks out and there's panic ensuing. However, the weatherman continues to do his weather report even though there are flames in the studio.
0: This man needs the award.
1: Employee of the month.
0: Yes.
1: The show must go on.
0: He deserves it.
1: So I must ask the question, producer Karina, if
0: wait a minute.
1: Fire breaks out in the studio and you and I are doing the show, are you going to stick around?
0: Oh, Greg, I'm sorry, but I'm out of here. I'm running.
1: You're gone too.
0: You got it. You got this covered.
1: Oh, I.

0: got it. I'm good?
1: Yeah, you're good.
0: The show must go on, Greg.
1: Gotta go.
0: But, and you're gone.
1: And I'm leaving. Sorry, Greg. I don't get the Employee of the Year.
0: You're not getting Employee of the Month.
1: Oh, damn it.
0: But you have been Employee of the Month.
1: I have. I actually have gotten it.
0: Karina's already been Employee of the Month. No wonder you don't care about Employee of the Month. You've already been the winner.
1: I already got it once.
0: Congratulations.
1: It's okay.
0: All right. Yeah, you got to give this guy props. A producer of the show then was able to go run, find the fire extinguisher, and put out the fire that was spreading in the studio.
1: Oh, good. They put it out.
0: But the weatherman was not to be denied, ladies and gentlemen.
1: That's incredible.
0: If he doesn't win Employee of the Month, get rid of the award.
1: Just get rid of it.
0: That award's got to go. Yeah. It's gone. All right, that is Oh No, They Didn't. Coming up, are we announce the winner of Disneyland tickets?
1: Oh, we got to.
0: We are.
1: 5 tickets to Disneyland? Come on.
0: Plus, we got your advice from Lean On The Listeners. And this was a guy basically asking the question. He wants to do something he knows his wife won't approve of. He's saying, should I just do it and ask for forgiveness later? Mm-hmm. A technique you've admitted your fiance has pulled off on you.
1: He's done it before, and he had karma afterwards.
0: Okay, but you're still engaged.
1: We're still engaged.
0: Okay.
1: And with the baby.
0: See,
1: we're doing good.
0: So people have pulled this one off, but your advice for him, should he do it? Just do it. Ask for forgiveness.
1: Oh,
0: or
1: man.
0: Is that going to blow up in his face? Not too late to leave a comment of advice or hit the like button on one you think is right on point. So that's Q971 Radio on Facebook. We'll look for your comments and the big winner next on the Greg and Dre Morning Show.
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0: Greg and Dre Morning Show, Q97.1. It's exciting. Last week, this week, we are giving away tickets to the happiest place on earth, Disneyland. 5 tickets at a time, by the way. And we've been finding winners. Today, no different. But in the middle of trying to find a Disneyland winner, we discovered somebody named Mitzi was messing around with their grandma.
1: Hey.
0: That's not going to be tolerated.
1: Come on.
0: On this show. Not going to be tolerated. We're going to call her and give her a piece of my mind right now.
2: Hello?
3: Mitzi, this is Grandma.
2: Hi, Grandma.
3: What'd you have me doing the yard work?
2: Grandma, I'm sorry you can't help us with the yard work this time.
3: You fell into the trash can.
2: Don't worry, Grandma. We got you.
3: Well, it's okay. I don't need you anymore. The Greg and Dre Morning Show called me, and they said they're going to give me 5 tickets to Disneyland, and I can't take you. You're not going. Sorry.
2: Grandma.
3: I'm taking Sancho instead.
2: Grandma, you're fine.
3: Don't tell Grandpa.
2: Grandma, you know what you just did? You won us 5 tickets to Disneyland.
0: Ah, yes. Grandma came through again. LaBelle.
1: Oh, Grandma.
2: Yay, Grandma.
0: I hope you take Grandma, Mitzi, after she fell in the trash can. That ain't even right.
2: Grandma is going for sure.
0: She had Grandma out there doing her yard work, and Grandma fell right in the trash can. All bad.
1: Poor Grammy.
0: But you're still going to the happiest place on earth. You got 5 tickets to Disneyland.
2: Thank you, guys. Thank you, Q97. Woo-woo.
0: Unbelievable. I can't believe we just did that.
1: I can't believe it.
0: Grandma's butt went in the trash can.
1: Pobrecita.
0: You know what? When she comes down here to pick up her tickets, she better have Grandma with her.
1: She better. It was all because of her she won.
0: Producer Cooney, can you micromanage that for me?
1: Yes, I'll make sure.
0: Grandma better walk through those doors.
1: And she better not fall in another trash can. Come on.
0: All right, let's get to lean on the listeners now. We had a guy write in, just got married.
1: Aw.
0: There you go. Recently married. And he wants to go to the World Cup. Bucket list for him. Mm. It's for me, too. I got my tickets. But he hadn't gotten his tickets, and now the prices have inflated. You know, there's been a lot of chatter about that. But he says that the game that he wants to go to, over $1,000. Now, his best friend wants to go, too. They want to go together. But he says that he and his now wife racked up debt paying for their wedding.
1: Uh-oh.
0: And so the wife already said, hey, we got to start saving money. We got to pay down this debt. We got to do it. So he knows if he goes to his wife and says, hey, can I buy the World Cup ticket? The answer is no. So his friend was like, hey, look, man, I'm married too. Just do it and ask forgiveness later. That's what I do. It's happened before. It'll be fine.
1: I don't know, man.
0: So his friend's advising him to do that. Now, he isn't sure. He wanted to get another opinion beside his friend if that has worked for anyone in the past, that you just did it and asked forgiveness later. So let's see. Let's turn it over to the social media now, Q97 Radio on Facebook. Who got the most likes on their piece of advice?
1: Today was Antonio Piseño.
0: Okay.
1: Says, listen, if $1,000 is enough to demolish the marriage in itself ain't worth it. Tell her it's on your bucket list. Lay down the law. Ooh. And if she says no, well then, what's $1,000? I'd say go. Have a blast, and if she ain't there when you get back, there's your answer. Hmm. Love is stronger than $1,000.
0: Okay. A lot of people like that.
1: I see that.
0: He lost me when he said, lay down the law.
1: Lay it down.
0: Because I'm putting that through the filter of my marriage. Ooh. Never, never has the thought of lay down the law ever popped into my head while dealing with my wife.
1: Yeah, better not do that, Greg.
0: That phrase has never been out there.
1: You better be scared of that.
0: I really couldn't give advice today because I've never tried this approach. And just the thought of it put two words not normally associated with me in my head. Fear and worry.
1: You should.
0: Fear,
1: should be.
0: Yeah, no, those two things popped into my head, and I don't like those things in my head. So, yeah, I was, fearful, scared is another word I could put on top of that.
1: Yeah, you won't do that.
0: Oh, no. I have a healthy fear of my wife.
1: Yeah, you listen to your wife.
0: But, okay, Antonio, he says go for it. Obviously, Antonio must have done this, and he got, you know, forgive later. So, okay, it worked for him. Who else?
1: Okay, Nancy Juarez, you're selfish. You're married now, and your priority is your wife, not your friend or bucket list. Asking for forgiveness later is disrespectful to your marriage and shows you don't value your wife's opinion.
0: Nancy ain't playing right there.
1: Yeah, she ain't.
0: Nancy ain't playing.
1: Selfish.
0: But what's the consequence, though? You know what I mean? What is the consequence for that? I don't, one person on their comments, I don't know if they got the most likes or anything, but they said that, okay, you're going to do that. Watch when you get back that she went on a $1,000 shopping spree.
1: Ooh. She twisted.
0: So you
1: twisted.
0: Spent $1,000 on a ticket. Yeah, then she went, okay, now you're doubly in debt.
1: Yeah.
0: Right?
1: Making it more expensive.
0: Yeah. All right, give me one more.
1: And lastly, Jason Brown says, come on, man, really? Try talking to your wife. Develop a plan to get all the debt paid off, soccer tickets included. That way you're providing solutions instead of creating problems.
0: I think what his friend was alluding to is if you go to your wife and she says no, it's probably worse that you did it after a no than worse that you did it after no conversation.
1: Yeah.
0: I think that's the theory right there. So you've basically, lie by omission, don't lie, I guess would be the analogy I would use there. All right, well, I wish this guy the best. I mean, I would love to see you get to a World Cup game. I hope some plan works out. Another comment said get a side job and
1: there
0: help
1: you
0: pay for it. So maybe that would be an option.
1: I can help.
0: Maybe that's the way to go. All right, well, congratulations again to Mitzi Rodriguez, who we just called. She got the 5 tickets to Disneyland earlier. Mitzi, we're so happy for you. But Grandma better walk through the doors. Karina's looking for
1: her. She better. I'm going to be waiting.
0: Down to the radio station here in the Tower District of Fresno and try and pick these tickets up. All right, but let's celebrate the day. Each and every day, we try to celebrate something. It is June 10th. It's special to me, but also special to everybody else because it is...
1: It is National Iced Tea Day.
0: I have drank a lot of iced tea.
1: About time you drink something good.
0: Well, I only drink the unsweetened.
1: Oh.
0: I don't get any of, like,
1: sweets.
0: The sweet tea. I just drink the unsweetened
1: tea.
0: But then my wife pointed out it's got a lot of caffeine in it.
1: Really?
0: I didn't realize that. Yeah, like tea is like coffee. It has a lot of caffeine in it. So
1: you
0: then
1: can't
0: I,
1: have that.
0: Then it got cut out.
1: There you go.
0: It's got cut out. So
1: off
0: now
1: your
0: it's
1: list.
0: Gone. It's off the list. I used to have like my favorite soda, iced tea and water. Now it's just my favorite soda and water. Those are the only two things I can drink. That's it. Nothing else goes
1: no
0: down.
1: No sugar in
0: nothing
1: there.
0: Nothing else goes down the throat.
1: Whoa, hey, Greg.
0: But
1: come on.
0: I'm saying no, but if it's my soda, I don't drink diet. I refuse to drink that. If
1: no
0: I'm having
1: diet.
0: That, that's sugar.
1: You got to add a little bit of sugar in there.
0: Put that down my throat.
1: Hey, whoa.
0: You know what I'm saying? Okay, but I got one more, though.
1: Another
0: one. Ring the love bell for my youngest daughter, Farrah. 18th birthday
1: woo!
0: Today.
1: The big 1-8.
0: The big 1-8.
1: Yeah.
0: So all good. Big things happening. She just graduated from high school last Thursday, and she just got her first job yesterday.
1: Yeah.
0: Damn, today. It's
1: that's a
0: roll.
1: Lot of good stuff.
0: Well, that's like 5 days.
1: Yeah.
0: That's victory right there. All kinds of dubs going up on the board.
1: Yeah, she is growing up.
0: She grown. So, yeah, happy birthday going out to my daughter today. Special day, aww. June the 10th. I know where I was 18 years ago. I was at a hospital holding on to her.
1: Aww.
0: Oh, yes. All right, well, I hope all of you have a great day today. Thank you for giving us an opportunity to entertain you. We shall do it again mañana, 6 to 10. It is the Greg and Dre Morning Show, Q97.

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Kimmy here stepping in. Kicking on Middays with Kimmy all the way till 2 p.m. Central. Cali, hang out with me. I got your shout outs coming up shortly.

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0: out. So we're doing two Disneyland giveaways right here on Q97.1. The first one is, of course, to hook somebody up for Father's Day. So a lucky dad out there, someone who has been working so hard and being an amazing father, amazing dad, bringing in that role how it's supposed to be. 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

97.1, all right, y'all, it's about that time. Find out what we're celebrating today on this special Wednesday, because every day is special and every day is a celebration. You're too short.

0: 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I'm gonna keep it going out with Lecrae, The Method, E40, Miles Minnick.
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0: 97.1, it's National Iced Tea Day. Definitely a super refreshing beverage, especially during this summer heat in the Central Valley, y'all. We're up in the triple digits later this week, but today we're about to celebrate with some delicious and refreshing iced teas on National Iced Tea Day,
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one. 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

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Shout out to Alicia, listening from Visalia. What up, Alicia? Thank you for listening. Here's Lil Uzi Vert, what you saying?

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0: 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Y mañana nos vemos, same time, same place. We got a date. Don't be late.
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Happy Wednesday. Yeah, that is definitely something to celebrate. 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I'm rocking with you until 7 p.m. Let's go, mi gente. 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

0: C97.1, your homegirl Lexi rocking with you on this Wednesday. Yeah, babe, we made it to Wednesday. That's something to celebrate. Well, hey, we are just getting this fiesta started. I still got so much more fire music on the way. Hang tight.
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0: I don't know who needs to hear this today. It might be you or it might be someone else. So pass it along. But hey, continue to show up, baby, and God is going to take care of the rest, all right? You got this. Whatever it is that you are going through, you are going to get through it. And I'm so proud of you. If no one has told you today that they are proud of you, just know your homegirl Lexi from Q97.1 is so proud of you, babe. Keep going, all right?
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1: Who you with?
0: On the couch with my favorite Santa. 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Even

It's Q97.1, your homegirl Lexi rocking with you. Baby, I hope this Wednesday has been so good to you. We are getting through this week together. Let's vibe out to some Post Malone featuring Morgan Wallen.

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26: Mr. 559, thank you. That concert you told me about was lit.
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26: What's that?
27: It's my cheat code for nightlife in the 559. It has AI. Plug in for what you want. Special events, clubs, concerts, late night happy hour.
26: You think 559afterdark.com can help me with my girls' night out this weekend?
27: You and the girls meet at the new rooftop spot for cocktails. 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
26: Thanks, Mr. 559.
27: Thank 559afterdark.com. Now get out and do something.
0: 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It's time for traffic.
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29: Couple things to report. We have a traffic collision northbound 41 and Mountain View in Fresno. We have a traffic hazard off of East Indianapolis Avenue and Moreau Avenue. Also, we have a car fire on East Jensen and Highland Avenue. This has been your Central Valley Traffic Update.
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0: We're driving you home. 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